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0: 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Nothing showing under investigation.
1: Engine 51. Nothing received.

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1: Nick 504, patient at change of heart. We're no longer transporting to St. Mary's. This is going to be a non-transport PVT, and you can show us the area we're working at.
0: Message received. 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
2: 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Investigated by engine 51, there's no hazard. 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

Any worse regrets for? Crisis 4. You see where they are. We made contact with the resident, and they're gonna notify the RV.

0: 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Can we have that sound?
1: Medic 552, clear, St. Mary's. Can you repeat the last part?
0: Taking a chance for us to go downtown.

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1: Yeah, 114, PD made a typo. They're at number 6 end mission, 6th end mission, southwest corner. So one block away again. Sorry.
0: Copy. Thank you.

0: 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Please just cancel.
1: Okay.
2: Air Control, King 114.
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2: Cancel off the last by PD. 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Coming off their board. Have a great evening. See you next week.
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1: This is a recent call.
0: It's recent.
1: Copy. In route.

Control 2-16-19, 219-0 Lombard Street. I got a 4-story multi-residential special from the Chief under investigation. People outside. Motor following attack.

0: Go ahead, Battalion 4.
1: Yeah, initial report 2190, malicious pool station under investigation.
0: Mr. Steve.

0: 23 by 4. Yeah, 2190 Lombard, military pool station has been reset by engine 16. You can put my 4 attack 14 in service. Remaining companies going on their own.
1: That's received.

All special paramedic 550, location 507, Division Darrell between Stella and Hayes. I'm responding as a closer medic on a code 2 psych, responding control 2, medic 567, stand down, medic 567, stand down.

0: Control, so you guys slow. Can we get a code 2 ambulance for transport to hospital, please?
1: Copy.
2: Mike 503. This is for the Sherman's of Best with engine 9. Respond code 3.

0: 14's delayed decon.
1: It's delayed with decon.
0: And 114.
1: 14, that's

0: Peralta between York and Franconia for the code 3, allergy, shortness of breath. This is to assist medic 512 and engine 9 on scene, correction, not on scene yet, respond on control 3. Engine 26, go ahead.
1: Could you possibly do a callback and have the caller meet us

0: Three.
1: Girlfriend's in tweezers.
0: She's not there anymore, but I have her on the phone.
1: Copy, we just want to confirm that this was the wires that we previously took care of and there was not another down wire she was speaking about.
0: She's saying it's on the sidewalk on the north corner of Surrey.

0: Have a great copy. Thank you. Good night. B16514, clear, Hyde.
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0: Copy.

0: B16 medic 574, what are hospital diversions?
1: 574, Kaiser South is on total, and that's it.

0: My apologies. We were at the hospital at 1800 approximately, and we are now at AOR.
1: Message.

0: 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Brent, are we clear, friendship?
1: Thanks, 562, good night.
0: Thank you so much, good night. See you tomorrow.
1: You too, thanks.

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1: Hoping we're clear for end shift.
0: Medic 503, good night.
1: Have a good day. We hope to help the rest of you as well.
0: Thank you.

0: 25th. 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
1: Medic, King Medic 203, copy. Thank you. You as well.
2: Can you do a pullback, or do you have anything for them?

0: looks like a passerby called us in.
1: Hey, firm. We drove past the Danzana bar. There's no one sitting outside. There's no one hanging out around the front. So if you can't get a hold of a call taker, and we're going to make this UTL.
0: No, I can do a call to the reporting party, but the call taker hung up.
1: Copy. Let us know if you get anything.
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0: MR-132, is there traffic for us?
1: So there was no traffic over my air, and you said you copied and then you cleared, but I didn't say anything, so I'm not sure what you're clearing from.
2: They're doing 132. Apologies, we caught there was a UTL. We'll proceed on out.
1: There was another medic 563, but that was about like 3 minutes ago that all that traffic went over the air.
3: Same. Location is 285 Main, unit number 44, crossing Howard and Folsom. 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
1: Thank you, you as well.
0: B16, good morning. Medic 558, logging on, 11-1.
1: Night to market,
0: copy. Have a good shift.
1: It's a thing.
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1: Seven two, they're saying they're now at 24th and South Vena.
2: Good morning. We're logging on 101 at 49. Where are you at?

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1: Yeah, we're sending police for this call, too. If you can please stage, I'll let you know when it's clear.
0: Copy that. Station PD.
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0: 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Location is 3032 24th Street, Unit A, Adam Crossing, Bomb Unit 3, Unit C, Engine 7, Engine 9, Engine 37, Truck 7, Truck 9, Battalion 10, Battalion 6. 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Respond on Patrol 3, TAC Channels 10, this is reported as smoke in the building.
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0: 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And it's on TAC 8. 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

0: scene, corrected location is southbound crossover between MLK and Park Presidio Bypass. Looks like a outdoor fire. More to follow.
1: 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Code 2 fall with injury on Control 3.

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I'm going to have a crowd.

Medic 552, stand by. 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Go ahead and post data. You go ahead and post the 9th and mark it.

0: 26 D8 Mission Street is going to be a rubbish fire that's been extinguished. 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
0: 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AMR-122 logging on 101 in physical 37897. We are located in the dot patch. Where can we help?
2: Canceled off of Captain 19.
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0: 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Thank you.

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1: Be advised, we had heavy smoke in the intersection of 13th and Van Ness.
0: Are you on something?
1: Negative.
0: Copy. Do you know what's going on and what's on fire?
1: Unsure. 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I'm unsure if they have a fire there or not.

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1: Copy. Thank you.

0: confirming which location. It was 13th Venice. You said South Venice in a particular location?
1: Yeah, we're going to circle back around and see if I can give you a better location. It looks like it's going to be right outside the little cafe, coffee shop, right on the corner of 13th and Venice. The Arizona Cano Coffee.
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1: 547 copies, on route. Thank you.
2: 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Medic 565 B16.

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1: 116, the call taker is going to call back now. Came in from the alarm company, it's going to take a minute.
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1: B-16-572, we're clear from general. 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
0: Alpha 7 copy, that'll be mounted as well, thank you.
1: 16572, same traffic. 9572. Thank you, have a good night.

National Street Crisis 12 location. This is Clark Police Station at 1899 Waller, crossing Stan and the dead end. Hey, Medicine Control.

0: Find the fire.
1: Sorry, is that take Donner go south then?
0: Yeah.
1: Yeah, we're having trouble locating exactly where this is.
0: Copy. Okay.

0: patients will be at San Bruno on 23rd. It's a code 2 psych, SMOC 23.
1: Street crisis 2, copy, we're responding.

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1: 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Engine 17, sir.
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Major burns, response control through the coasters.

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0: 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Coming off the board for the end of shift. You all have a good night.
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0: Confirmed, that is on. Are you still on Sam?
1: 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Related patient care.
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0: Columbus 91?
1: The 91.
0: Yeah, there's no active alarm here at 23304. How did you get the call?
1: Battalion 1, this came in from Siemens Monitoring for Hilton Union Square.
0: Battalion 1. Colonel.

0: 25.
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1: Pants, and he's laying in the middle of the sidewalk.

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0: 16 Medic 562. Can we get the hospital versions, please?
1: This is hospital. How are those open?
0: Copy. We'll be completion of transporting code to the general.
1: Copy, to the general.
0: One 11 Cambon. Do we know where the reporting party is located? Or have a better location?

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0: Mark 219, is it possible for you to do a call back to our patient and see if we can get him to open the door? We can hear him, he's just not opening the door.
1: That's received. It says that the front desk should let you in.
0: We're inside the building, but we're at the patient's unit. He's just not opening his front door to his apartment.
1: That's received. 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

0: for the call back. There was no answer. I left a message.
1: Thank you.
0: Location 1080, Innes, cross of Commerce Court and Middle Point Road for code 26, respond control 3.
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0: 9-1, we got canceled by PD off last at Lemon Clay. Where can we help out?
1: Can you cover, please?
0: Medic 5, 9-1, copy.

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1: What was that you receive? Permission, please.
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1: Do they open code unit Francis?
2: 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Should I say or?

0: clear general.
1: Claro, por supuesto, sí.
0: Or 217 clear off last.
2: 217, copy.
1: Double on the mission. 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

0: said that nothing had changed. Do you want me to dispatch an engine?
1: Negative. We'll get on to the advice.
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Battalion 2, location 2300 16th Street, Crossing Patrol in Bryant, for the extinguished fire in the parking garage. 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

329, we're on scene, 2300 to 16th Street. 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We've got light smoke, plus an extinguisher. 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

0: 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Code 2, no recent injury.
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0: 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Location is going to be northbound the Golden Gate Bridge. It's going to be light pole number 103. Speaks with the subject that was pulled back from the netting. Respond control 82. 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
3: 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On 316th Street was a trash fire. Thanks. 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
1: 1114.
0: I still had you en route, so which hospital did you go code 2 to?
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2: Read the notes here, it says medics can cancel.
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0: 10-3, 1 South Park was a pull station on the first floor. It was maliciously pulled. We're going to hold engine 8, show Battalion 3, Tech 13, it's yours.
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2: 69, we got it. 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
1: 316-552, can we get that call for 576?
0: Can we have 576 stand down?

0: 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King 113, hit the 30 Howard, please.
1: 113, copy.
0: Was there another unit with traffic?

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0: 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Hold engineering and medic 550.
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0: device your call has been upgraded or has been changed to a shortness of breath and USB device. 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

76. Location will be 833 Bryant. Crossing Harriet and Boardman. Code 2 bleeds. Spot 81. This is going to be for Jose Lopez. You're going to stage for police.

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0: I've got a scout stream, it's a shared hydrant. We shut the water off and took the hydrant back to the firehouse. You want to show it to Eric here?
1: Okay.
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1: I think 5-5-5 received. 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

0: Lieutenant, go ahead.
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1: 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Yeah, can you request PD to respond? We have a bystander that witnessed a homeless person that lit this, started this trash fire. They're on scene.
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Yeah, this is 7574, location 17 to Dolores. Food CPL 7. Three story, 10-5, under investigation, that's John.

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1: 7-4, it looks like there are two dispatches to the 17th and Dolores call. We got here first there at the scene of the accident. If there's an engine, you can go ahead and cancel them. We'll take the call at the accident. That's dispatch for 562.
0: Message received. Yeah, it just says here that the second medic was requested for a female that had been choked.

Yeah, dispatch engine 31, medic 512, location 1718 Balboa, crossing 18 and 19. So code 3 shortness, respond control 82.

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2: I'm sorry, last unit, repeat your traffic.
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2: That's straight.

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1: 572, yes.
0: 572, did you show someone code to the general?
1: Code to general.

0: Sure.
1: Oh, yeah. I'll be in the hospital. Mr. C. Seven three. Upgrade to code 3, please.
2: How are you doing, Peter?

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0: 46. Bystander came up, said patient received Narcan and left, gone on arrival.
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1: V16, verify that the intense got flare, handle the signals.
0: In cover, ocean feeling.

Yeah, dispatch rate 558, location in Balboa Park, marked 401 Geneva Costa, San Jose, code 2P, respond to A3. It's going to be a patient with Park PD in front of the station.

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1: 8 Italian 4, right?
0: 2560 Gary Street, or Gary Boulevard, smoke detector unit 105. It's been investigated. This one reset. You can put that 4, attack 14 in service. We're getting companies going on there.
1: Italian 4, message received.

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She doesn't see any flame or smoke.

0: 5505. 5505, good. Clear up our detail here at 49. 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
1: Stay down at 49.
0: Copy, thank you. 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

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Systems in reset. 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

0: Can you please head over to Bolton Post?
1: Bolton Post.
0: Thank you. Clear the ETA, please. Market, please.
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0: Thank you.
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0: whatever description of this individual.
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0: They are.

0: 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I believe that they're off duty already.
1: Okay, Mr. Steve.
2: Control 3, Joint 7, I'll say you have anything further, we're 10th and rotate.

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1: Go ahead.
0: Thank you.

0: tune in and find some fun. Hollywood's pro defense.
1: Good night, guys. Thank you.
0: Oh, yeah.
2: A3, Agent
0: 43. Hi. Do you have an update from Uni? The bus, Coach 584, is on the move, leaving the scene.
2: They just canceled.
3: Seven and I'm trying to guess. This is New York. Call me.
2: The Com 3 location is the Embarcadero Navigation Center, 555B, across the front end of the dead end. 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
1: 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Security on scene had been extinguished the fire prior to our arrival on scene. So, fire extinguished prior to our arrival on scene, and no property damage, engine 13 in service.
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0: Copy, 9 to market.
1: Thank you, have a good day. Turn 4 and 563, good night, guys. Hey, good night. Thank you. 574, same traffic.
2: Thank you so much. Have a great day.
1: Thank you.
0: 574, copies. Thank you. Have a good shift.
1: Thanks.

Good night, guys. Thank you. Good morning, Patrick. Right, Scott, just one, please. Don't do your message, Steve.

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And CHP is also en route, should be just north of Mission.

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0: 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Like, we got one vehicle in number one lane, one vehicle on the right shoulder.
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0: On callback, the RP advised you think the fire is out, but it was on Aurelius Walker towards the water line and just east.
1: Seventy copies, thank you.
0: You're welcome.

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0: 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I just want to say.
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0: go ahead.
1: 572, can you be sure it's going to come to the UCSS standing?
0: 572, Mistress.

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0: Thank you. 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
3: 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How was the day?
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1: Unit dispatch, Q, rescue 1, medic 590, location 737 Folsom Cross the 3rd, and Mabini for the shortness of breath, respond anyone. New downtown.
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1: Copy that. 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

0: Good morning, B16 Amber, winner 2, available 1-1, physical 15760, out of the dog patch.
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2: 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If anybody else can take it, we'd appreciate it.

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0: 280 northbound at Geneva off ramp. Between the freeway and the BART track south of Geneva, this is for the smoke investigation. There's small impact fire, RIS 23.
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0: V16, this isn't the end of our shift. We are 3 deep right now. One of us is going back to the unit.
1: Yeah, gotcha. Thank you for the clarification.
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Engine 35, location 45 Essex, Unit 608, between Folsom and Harrison. 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

0: 554, Third and Howard.
1: 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Have a good day.
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0: 1460, message received. Mark Marky Castro.
2: 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Have a good day.
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0: sorry, Agent 35, can you repeat? I do have you on a 4-5 ethics call. Did you have a question about it?
1: That appear to be a 4-5 ethics.
0: They might meet. Yeah, Abram, they must mean 2-5 ethics. Canceling 594 Valencia. Canceling 594 Valencia. System malfunction.

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0: Unit dispatch, engine 36, medic 575, location 8, 10th Street, number 507, across the market in Stevenson for the seizure. Respond, anyone?
1: We are logging back on from 49, 1-1. Where would you like us?
0: Open Franklin.
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1: 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It's 317 Leavenworth Street, Unit 101.
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0: 16, Street Crisis 3. Good morning. Welcome in.
1: Street Crisis. Good morning. Coca Vault.
0: Downtown. Have a great day.
1: You too.

0: 333 high, DM number 2, crossing the Indianapolis, this is for the 03 diabetic abnormal breathing, contrary to.
1: Thank you.

0: 9, go ahead.
1: 509, sorry. We're 101 at 49. But could you please put us out at 850 Bryant for a detail?
0: Sure.

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0: Copy.

0: 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Medic 524 is available from 49101.
1: Good morning, 524. From

0: we were given plug and post. 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
1: Oh, I posted the wrong one. 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Street Crisis 3, I will put your plug and post.

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0: Good morning, B16. King-1-10, logging on at Steiner and Chestnut. Where can we help?
1: King-1-10, good morning. Third and Howard, please.
0: Copy, Third and Howard. Have a good day.
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0: B16, Mike, 503. 503, go ahead. Good morning, logging in 101.49. 503, good morning. Can I have you head up towards Thurden Howard, please?
1: Copy, Thurden Howard. Have a good day.
0: You as well.
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0: theme for patient care. That's interesting. This is Night 508. Can we also get a PD on scene? We have a gentleman casing a vehicle trying to get in.
1: Any description?
0: Yes, sir. 19th and full swing. Black American male, approximately 5'9", gray sweatshirt, black hair, ponytail, beard. Has a beer can in his hand. He's currently standing beside a gray Toyota trying to get in.
1: Copy.
0: Black pants as well.
1: That's interesting.

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2: 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We are in the dog patch. Where can we help out?
1: Okay, Frank. Please have a good day.
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1: We are AOR General. Where would you like us?
0: 567, I copy. Would you want to go all the way up to 11K?

0: Moscow, France. Off to you.
1: B-16-555 being cleared. We're near 12th and Gary.
0: You can stay there. Thank you.
1: Appreciate it.
0: This is Medic 567. We'll be downtown. Copy.
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0: 108.
2: Good morning, B-16, King 108. We're logging on 101 at a vision of his. What do we have up?
0: 108, welcome to work. Can I have you cover Curtin Howard?
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That's not bad. But this line is 436 with the 9-0. 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

0: 8211, the address here, there is no one for this call. 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
1: Sorry, check 11, I was having radio issues. Can you repeat that last traffic?
0: Send us on 16th Street, if not the real RP, the call for the medical. 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
1: Okay, copy.
0: Incident.
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0: 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Code 3, breathing issue, Central 1.
1: Control 3, the address is correct. The RP is coming down right now.
2: The address is 3480 because we already made contact with an RP here and she is the only person home. There is nobody here.
1: She said she's coming down right now. She was pretty uncooperative. I'll try making another call back.

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2: Engine 11, go ahead. Okay. Lucky you. Sorry, I'll put you out of the mission now. That's 6 copies. Thank you.

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0: Thank you.
1: B16-508, clear off last. 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
1: 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It looks like we have a patient down here, just making sure there's nobody up there. 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
0: We're clear from 150 Golden Gate. We could get 273.
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0: 11.
1: You feeling good?
0: You got a call, 433 Ellis. Can you have me on scene, please?
1: CP 11, that's received.
2: Good 16, Chicago 5. We have a walk up at 555 Stevenson. You can put us out here, please.
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0: 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It's 802.
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0: Okay.

0: 575 is AOR at General.
1: I-75, I copy. Could I have you head over towards 18th and O, please?
0: Copy, 18th and O.
1: Thank you.
2: V16514, do you want us to cover the mission still?
1: V514. Won't keep you down there, that's fine.
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1: Burton Howard, please.
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2: B-16, medic 550, clear San Francisco.
1: 550, I copy. Could you head towards Martha Castro, please?
2: Copy that.
1: Thank you.

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1: Copy. You're showing as Medic 527. Did I get that wrong?

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This is engine 3, truck 3, battalion 1. Control A1, tactical 11.

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0: We are AOR St. Mary's, where would you like us?
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Special call truck 12, location 1353 7th Avenue at 208 across the Irving, Judah, to assist for entry, control 2.

Steve, dispatch engine 8, MIG 509, location is 410 Townsend, crossing 5th and 6th. Code 3 medical, short of breath, control 1.

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1: Truck 12.
2: Yeah, we're on heat 14 here at 1353 7th Avenue. We made contact at unit number 208. There's no medic unit here, and unit 208 is saying they don't need us. This wasn't supposed to be for 7th Street, was it?
1: Control.

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0: Levin Clay.
1: Thank you.

0: 205, are you checking the street, or what did you say?
1: No, that was my fault. We're on 8th, sorry. We're a block away.
0: 212, copy.
2: Truck 12 copies, so that's 1353 8th Avenue, on our way.
0: The address is 1353 7th Avenue, and 555 is on the way to you. Is that a bad address, Truck 12?

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1: 04, I copy. 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
0: Copy that, the market.
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0: Spotify. Hey, very sorry for that. We went to the wrong address, but we spoke with the lady here and she's fine. She does not want any help after evaluating her. We're going to clear.
1: Copy. Come on, which, how firehouse are you covering? 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

0: The location is 375 Laguna Honda Boulevard, crossing Plaza and Dewey. This one is a code 2 transfer. On contrary to.
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0: 5-0, clear St. Francis.
1: UNTI, copy. Focal post, please.
2: Unit dispatching 44, King Medic 114, location is Lane 62, Key, crossing Jennings, code 3, short of breath, not alert, contrary 3.

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0: Use dispatch engine 41, King Medic 108, need location is the Pier Hotel, 540 Jones, unit 403, crossing of Fairmont, Gary. It's a code 3, short of breath, on country 1.
1: King 103, copies.
2: Well, there's an extra 15 out here, that's not going to be signed. And we're out back to the first log.
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4: A1, attention 3, on scene 501, Gary Street, have a 7th Street, Type 3, corner building, nothing showing under investigation.
3: Engine 3, Mr. C.

0: Thank you, Ford. Can we take 10,000, please?
1: Of course.
0: Everything.
2: Sixth floor, room 14, C is in Charles.
3: South Tower, sixth floor, room C, thank you.
2: 14C, 14-C.
1: Sounds good.

King 112, looks like we have another request for a medic at your same location. Is that one the same?

0: Sir, K-112, just confirming, you have a patient that was bit in the face by a dog?
1: Okay.
2: K-1, K-112, affirm.
0: Okay, copy that. And then there's another patient described, a 25-year-old male with a laceration of the eyebrow, and that's not the patient you have, correct?
2: Affirm, that's not our patient.
0: Best received.
3: 401-567 is a late on scene with patient care.
1: 567, 567.

0: Please proceed and press 5, clear and audible.
1: Howdy, thank you. Holding that S for a welfare check, control 2.
2: 15, crisis 3, we're clear off the last. Can you admit us to VO Yemen, please?
3: Street crisis 3, VOE.

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1: Five one carries a malfunctioning smoke detector system reset. The time one attack 11 in service units are on the run.
2: Time one issue.
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0: 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AOR dog pass, Rick Hill.
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1: No, apartment 2. It's been changed.
0: A203 copies, apartment 2, not 6.
1: Copy.
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0: Bill number box 1557, the location is 965 Sutter, floor number 6, crossing Leavenworth and Hyde. Yuzu engine 41, truck 2, battalion 4, control 82, tap 14.
1: D-16 is coming off the board for a private. 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

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Code 3, actually no, code 3 chest pain, so code 3, we're going to add an engine.

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0: 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However, a resident said senior is this morning. 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
2: Sam, I just want 215. 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All we have is a male named Jose Lopez. But he just called 2 minutes ago, or 3 minutes ago. I'll do a call back in 1 minute. Engine 18, go.
1: Yeah, you can put us on that run with truck 18. Go ahead and cancel engine 22.
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0: Yeah, we'll do.

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This sounds like a domestic violence situation or something. 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

0: A2, Truck 18. Truck 18. Yeah, we're copy, we're canceled. We got on scene with PD. The vehicle barely tapped the garage doors. Show Truck 18 AR.
1: Yes, received.
0: Oh 509, clear Kaiser, we're going to go downtown.
2: 509, copy, level 1, 3.3.

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Can you show me admin to the Scottish Rite Temple, 19th and Masonic? 19th and Slope. Thanks.

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0: Go ahead, Foghorn.
1: GOA. I said that. GOA.
0: Sorry, did you say GOA? Copy.
1: Sorry.

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1: As received.
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1: Do you want to be on an encounter at the general or admin?
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1: 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Okay, 550 Davies.

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0: 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You don't see him anymore.
1: Sorry, first unit.
0: First Street Crisis 4, can you do a callback? 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
1: That's wrong, Street Crisis 4, stand by.

0: Three crisis team, four control. Just be advised, I'm having trouble getting through. Like, the circuits are busy. I think it's either like a T-Mobile or a Verizon account. So just stand by one.
1: Crisis four, messages, Eve.

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1: Yeah, 35. POU is at Waterview headquarters.
0: Copy that. 10 minute ETA.
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1: Two battalion fire. 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
0: Negative.
1: Copy, thank you.

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1: Anchor 13, go ahead.
0: Yeah, could you put us on scene at California Grant for a small fire on the track?

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1: 562, we're clear of general.
0: Message received.
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0: 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We're at 700 Charlo.
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0: 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Location is the Willie Brown Middle School, 2055 Silver, crossing Thomas. 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

0: 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We have nothing to pair it right now. 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
1: 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This is for a small outside fire on Consolidated 3.
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0: 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It's a code 2 back pain, contrary 3.
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0: Drop on the board one-on-one in the dog patch and physical number A22573. Where would you like us?
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This is for the overdose arrest, Contrary 3.

0: 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Police put battalion 5, TAC 15 back service.
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1: Yep, I'm checking the CHP map now. It looks like for CHP southbound 101, just south of Cesar Chavez.
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1: 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If we're due before Engine 11 on that rollover, we'll take it.
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2: Denying.
3: If you don't have units on scene at that rollover, we are AOR and can respond.
0: Yeah, no one's on scene yet. I'll show you around.
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Truck two located at 510 Stockton at Emma and Pine. 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
1: Copy.
0: 576, what's the dispatch for us? Can you please repeat? What's the dispo for the last? AMA, thank you. Have you?

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1: Number 6, we're clear out of Mission Vernal, you can show us AOR.
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2: 5-1-6, stand by. Five one six, Moscow, France,
1: copy.
3: 316-514, clear last. Hopefully about 20 minutes left. Where would you like us?
2: Silver, 10.
3: Copy, Sir Vince. Thank you.

to dispatch for AMAR 204 location Hotel Diva, 440 Geary and Mason. Code 2 assault, responding control 1, a PD is not needed. This is an old incident.

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Unit is engine 41, truck 3, battalion 1, responding control 1, tactical 11.

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1: Okay, 114, this is received.
2: Unit dispatch, engine 2, medic 554, location 721 Bush and Powell and Mason. Code 3, fentanyl overdose, respond on control.
1: Okay, 114, be advised, you're on control 2, should be on 3.
0: 114, message received.

Unit dispatch, engine 42, medic 558, location 1455, Silver at Gotten Gin in Brussels. 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

70 through number 80, Terra Vista, across the Fortuna and Coco. Unit 0 21, truck 10, attack 5, respond on control 2, attack levels 15 for the heat alarm.

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1: 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Thanks.

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This is a code 2 assault. This happened yesterday. 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
1: Copy, Silver Synth.
0: Copy, thank you.
1: I said they were Douglas. Thank you, sir. RC2, go ahead.
0: Can you put me in on view 12 and Jerry, no additional resources, for a person that fell mechanical fall?
1: You said 12 and Jerry, cut.

Hey, 3-minute 5-2. 5-2-2. Can you put us back on scene of our call on John Muir? Looks like we, MDQ put us today. We're on accident. Hey, man.

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0: 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Where would you like us?
1: Standby.

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0: 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Nothing's going on there, that's for you.
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0: 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Engine 4, coming up.
1: Yeah, this is 9509, location 1700 California on the 5th floor between Van Ness and Franklin for the code 2 abdominal response control 2.
0: D16.61 is clear St. Mary's with 5 left, those on 50.
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0: 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The smoke investigation, sonic troll 2.
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0: D16 5 5 2, we're locked down from 49-101, hoping to go downtown.
1: Good morning. You can head downtown, please.
0: Happy we copy. Thank you. Have a good night. D16 medic 590, are we clear to log off for the night?
1: Medic 590, okay, thank you.
0: Thank you so much. Have a good night. Please, there. Are we clear for OD?
1: Good night.
0: Have a good night.
2: D16 561, same traffic.
1: 561, good night.
2: 561, copy. Thank you. Good night.
0: Five zero status. Message received.
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1: 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Thanks, have a great night.
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0: It is also medic 522 location in 500 Bayshore, Portland. Folks are small PDs on scene, respond to control 3.
1: Unit is asking medic 112 location, 555 John Muir, unit boy 819 between Lake Merced and Skyline for the code 2 abdominal, respond to control 3.

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0: anything then?
1: 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We're evaluating the second patient.
0: Chief, you got

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1: Copy 556, stand down, just give me one sec. 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
1: Good morning, 515 is logging on 1-1 out of 49. 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
1: Why should you have the west side of Bayshore?
2: 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You should have route code 2 to Mission Bay along with the PD escort.
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3: Good morning, this is AMR Unit 116, coming on the board 101, physical 22575, AOR in the little fetch. Where would you like us?
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1: 5-2-3, you can show us clear from St. Mary's. Where would you like us for the last 30 or so?
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2: 5-2-7, we only have less than 30 left. If somebody else can run the call, that'd be great. Otherwise, we're around.
0: 5-2-7, copy, stand off. R215, just got vision off the green. Just need a couple more minutes for paperwork.
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0: 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Would you like us for 3 minutes or so?
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